Same old toxic fables, nameless empty cradles, the farm are half-assed labels, faithless. They reach in selfish favors, I teach what I am able, and seek more than I'm told to. We are self-fulfilling prophecies, the attitude get willing, see the burning in your eyes, that's the type of life I'm living. Over cautious pride of waste, they're full of fucking horseshit on the faultless smiling heart, like the proud of their extortion. I go hard, I got no water, I got no grace, this genocide abundant, we all just turned away, and sought for a bargain, lap it up like dogs, hear them bark.

war until we starve. Depleted our community, the truth is always hard. Swallow pills, knock them back. To manage our emotions, corporations profit hard. They cackle less of vultures picking bones through their teeth. Caught between the meat, see the blood dripping down to the clothes on their feet. Self-deceiving on a bleeding, there's a liar in the devil. Through the smoke, the fire breathing, leave you nothing but disheveled. What? The red paws, bludgeoning in the truth. Tepid and it's flaky, evidence and proof. Politicians snaky,

same old toxic fables, nameless empty cradles, the farmer half has labels, faithless. They wreak in selfish favors, I teach what I am able, and seek more than I'm told to. We are self-fulfilling prophecies, the eyes to get willing, see the burning in your eyes, that's the type of life I'm living. Overcautious pride of waste, they're full of fucking horseshit on the forklift, smiling hard, like the proud of their extortion.

more until we starve. Depleted our community, the truth is always hard. Swallow pills, knock them back. To manage our emotions, corporations profit hard. They cackle less of voters picking bones through their teeth. Caught between the meat, see the blood dripping down to the clothes on their feet. Self-deceiving on a bleeding, there's a liar in the devil. Through the smoke, the fire breathing, leave you nothing but disheveled. What? The red pause, bludging in the truth. Tepid and it's flaky, evidence and proof. Politicians slip.